0: Also en naturliga vän inbyggda.
1: So natural hope is based on natural knowledge and information.
0: Så att den här naturliga vånen hon är byggd av saker som vi vita naturliga och ter informationer som vi kunde åknocka.
1: It's based on what we see, based on our experience.
0: Det som vi sucha, ter röntgenar som vi tar.
1: So let's say you had some pains in your stomach and you go and see the doctor.
0: Kanske du vill ta bort någon för slaknan.
1: And he may diagnose, it's just infection, and here are the antibiotics. You put hope that those antibiotics are gonna cure you.
0: Hasi, varskat du har bråkpentelse, du får antibiotika, och så har du en vän om att det ska nog förgänga, det ska nog bara förskås nu.
1: But in some situations it could end up being a diagnosis of cancer, but then the doctor may tell you some doom and gloom news.
0: Yeah, men det vill kan du också vara det att läkaren säger man faktiskt att du får det du krabba och så först du ganska en dom eller en svärare dom tas man att fortälla där.
1: So the information he gives you based on his experience is that, generally speaking, cancers will lead to a bad end.
0: Ja, och kanske att den informationen som du först till att hetta slä och krabba hever inte alltid så gå utlit eller hever en vanlig utlit.
1: So that is a natural hope.
0: Och här till är det som vi bygger naturliga vänner.
1: And even in the Bible, we read about the disciples who lost hope because Jesus died and they thought, he was coming to overthrow the Roman
0: Empire. And so going back to
1: my life and based on that, what I told you about the photo.
0: So, hvis jeg får ætter til min sjål, så viser jeg ætter til myndene, at jeg får med, Johanne.
1: So, we rewind the clock back to 1986, was the year I got married.
0: Så får vi tilbake ætter til 1986 først, har vi gift oss.
1: And within the first 2 years of marriage, some stuff happened.
0: Og innenfor tve, de første årene som vi var gift, så hendte noe ting.
1: I was diagnosed with this condition of my womb, where it's called endometriosis.
0: Jeg fikk stafest, endometriosis.
1: And the doctors said the damage is so bad you will never have children.
0: Og læknarnir sagði at tinn støva við lúbjørni at tú kanst ikki fáa.
1: And interestingly, I was myself a gynecologist, so I knew this was bad news.
0: Og faktisk so very sjálv ein kvinnalæknir like gynecolog, so eg vissi gott hetta sær um tjuð.
1: I had zero hope that I would have any children.
0: Faktisk hatte jeg ingen vel ordentlig om at jeg får få børn.
1: Then soon after that, my husband, who had become a Christian despite having grown up in a Hindu home.
0: Ja, og så nok en tur etter nå, så Mary Moon, som var oppvoksen som hindu, men var sett med å bli en kristen.
1: He lost his faith in Jesus.
0: Han vendte Jesus bort. Eller mistet trunna.
1: He walked away from Jesus and said, it's all rubbish. Christianity is just rubbish. Now, he's a nice guy, actually. Some of you know him. But he was just being honest.
0: Men han var bara ærlig.
1: And I thought, thank you very much.
0: Og jeg sagde, tak skal du have.
1: Could you not have gone through this before we got married?
0: Kunde du ikke bare have kommet til sånne just en arv gift os?
1: Because I wouldn't have got married to you.
0: Du er det til mig lavet at regift vidt her.
1: Because I was, I wanted to marry a believer like I was a believer.
0: Men ingste gift os en trick vandet til her i os.
1: So I was thinking, oh my God, my life has just gone from one road of hope to now a road of hopelessness.
0: So yeah, kom til den nye stove. 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
1: Psychiatrists define hopelessness as this.
0: Så alle frøyne gør til å si at det velnløse, det vil definere så leis.
1: A person is unable to think of anything positive in their future.
0: At en person makter ikke at hukse at nærke godt for å hente dem i fremtiden.
1: And there she say it's a core step before a person tries to take their life.
0: Og faktisk det at ta mun grundstøven som man kan komma og illa man roi arm at Olivia så velløs.
1: Scientists are just telling us what the Bible has been already telling us for thousands of years.
0: Og det sjølvande lysende den kom fram til det samme som vi stei som vi da har standard i Bibelen i tusen da vi så var.
1: Proverbs 13:12, you know this well, I'm sure.
0: Det kjenner verset fra årstøknon.
1: Hope deferred makes the heart sick.
0: at brottet med

0: Keep singing, but I'm just going to pray right now. So put a hand on your heart. So in the name of Jesus Christ, Lord, I just thank you for every woman who's here, right here in the front. And maybe lift up your other hand to him. Just say, Jesus, I surrender my life to you afresh. I don't demand anything of you. I've done nothing to deserve any of your goodness. Your kindness and your goodness is a grace gift which I receive. So in the name of Jesus, I break off hopelessness off of you.
1: So in the name of Jesus, ministry
0: team, if you're around, just do gentle laying, just touch every head. Just a quick touch,
1: imparting
0: the power of the Holy Spirit. So we break off every spirit of sorrow.
1: Så vi bröder ner kvann anda av sorg.
0: Every work of hopelessness and helplessness.
1: Alla känslor av vållöse och hjälparlöse.
0: We just break off discouragement and disillusion.

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0: Thank you, Jesus, you're releasing life.
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0: Every woman.
1: Til hver øyneste kvinne.
0: Amen.
1: Amen.
0: Amen. You receive, ladies.
1: Catch your mouth, you can.
0: Yeah, and just start thanking him. Say,
1: start
0: thank you.
1: Very brave. Thank you.
0: Thank you, Jesus.
1: Jesus, thank you.
0: Amen.

0: Þú lúsar eftir Shea, kristlið kringvarp.
1: I look up to the mountains. Does my strength come from the mountains? No. My strength comes from God, who made heaven and

Den næste halva tøymann færer vi til at sende en sending av sponskån vi Betty Lauritsen. Sendingen kallast New Life Without Borders. The next program is in Spanish and it is called New Life Without Borders with Betty Lauritsen.

0: Hello, hello, hello, ladies and gentlemen, boys and girls of all ages. This is Manuel James Delgado, and you're listening to the Pace Faroe Islands Life on Mission on Shea Radio.
1: Woo!
0: I've only said that 6-7 times.
2: Okay.
0: I'm cultured, people.
1: Oh, yeah, for sure. Like,
2: you know, slangs. Yay.
0: Yay. All right. Are you listening out there? We have this weekly show where we hopefully inspire you to live a life on mission in so many different ways of your lives. And I got some really cool people in the studio. So go ahead and introduce yourself.
2: Hello, hello. My name is Larissa. I'm from Pace team and also from Brazil. So yeah, very far away from home, but very at home. You're in the Faroe Islands.
0: Far, far away.
3: Hello, hello. I'm Jaden from the U.S. I am our hoster's niece.
0: Nice.
3: Very fun, very fun.
0: Very fun. And this is your second time on the show, so.
3: Yes, it is.
0: You're awesome.
3: Guys, I'm a pro.
4: Hello, my name is Dahlia, and I'm the hoster's daughter.
0: Yeah! Woo-woo!
3: Joining us,
0: and she like helps me keep up with all the slang.
2: Oh yeah,
0: that's why I'm so cool. Not
5: keep it modern, guys.
0: Very, very cool. Yeah, so let's give them a little teaser of what we're going to be talking about this next session.
2: We're going to be talking about generosity. Yeah, and to not be reluctant or to not be under pressure. To do it from the heart and do it from a place where we are actually giving and not just being pressured by society and stuff.
0: Yeah.
2: Yeah.
0: It's going to be good.
2: Yeah.
0: So should we play a song before we get started?
3: Yes.
2: Yes.
0: All right. What do we got going on here?
2: We have Joy in the Morning by Torrin Wells and Elevation Worship.
0: Enjoy.

0: All right, thank you. Torn Williams, is that how you say his name?
1: No, Torn Wells.
0: Wells. Oh, it goes Wells with me. It's a powerful song. It's long, but it's a really good one just to like dive into and get your worship on. Yes. Cool. If you're just joining us, this is the Pace Faroe Islands Life on Mission radio show / podcast here on Shea Radio. And you got four in the studio and we are talking about generosity. So I got a question for you all. When I say generosity, what comes to mind?
2: For me, the first thing that comes to my mind is probably when you're being nice to others when they're not doing the same for you.
0: Ooh, yes. That's a good one. Yeah. Yeah. What about you others?
1: For me, generosity would probably be like to be ready to give something to other people. It's not necessarily like just the giving, but the heart that wants to give.
3: Oh. Yeah. Okay.
4: generosity for me would be giving unconditionally, I guess. Mm. Like, you don't need a condition to give something or love something. You're just generous about it.
0: Yeah. Mm. Yeah. Very, very cool. Yeah, I don't need to define it. You all did so good. Yeah, generosity is like what, you know, it's a heart thing for me. Like, you know, the normal way of looking at it, I guess, would be like giving out of abundance or whatever. But I think it's more of a heart thing. So, you know, is my heart excited about doing this for you? Am I like, oh, I can't wait to give this to you because it's, you know, hopefully it will have this result for you, not for me, but all for, you know, so I, it's like, for me, it's about getting excited about what you're giving away or whatever. So, yeah.
3: Yeah.
5: So let's read 2 Corinthians 9:7.
0: Yeah. So what we're going to do is for you listeners is we want to go through the Bible as well and give you some tools about what the Bible says, what God, how God wants us to be generous and understand it. And so we're going to use this passage, 2 Corinthians 9:7, and then speak out of that.
3: Yeah.
0: So yes. Do you want me to read it?
3: Yes, please.
0: All right. 2 Corinthians 9:7. And it says, each of you should give what you have decided in your heart to give, not reluctantly or under compulsion, for God loves a cheerful giver.
3: Yes.
0: Boom.
5: It's a very good verse. And on this verse, we can like see positive truths about generosity and also negative truths about generosity. And I think it's better that if you know like what generosity and generosity isn't first, so we like know what direction are we going to.
0: Mm.
5: And generosity from the verse is not reluctant or under compulsion.

0: You just have to do
1: it. Yeah.
0: Well, the person behind them was, of course, they were very happy about it. And they decided to also, like, be generous and pay for the person behind them. And that became, like, a cycle of, like, 300 cars paying for each other's orders.
1: That's crazy.
0: So, yeah. But at the same time, like, probably someone at the middle, like, was, like, pressured because, oh, I don't want to, like, stop the chain like so many people already did. And I should also did.
1: Mm.
0: Do. So sometimes we, like, we just give because everybody's giving. Or we just do something because, oh, they told me that it was the right thing to do. Or just for obedience.
1: Mm-hmm.
0: And should we classify that as a generosity or not?
1: Okay, girls. Be real. When you've been asked to give and you're like, ugh, and you roll your eyes and do it anyways because you know it's the right thing to do. How has it made you feel after the doing whatever you're asked to do or give?
2: Depending on what it is, I'll feel good about it even if I didn't want to. But sometimes I really just don't want to be nice to people.
1: Just being real.
2: Yes. So I wouldn't classify being told to do something as generosity.
1: Mm-mm.
2: But it's still a generous act, even if it's, I don't know, mm-hmm. selfish.
1: Yeah.
2: Yeah.
1: What about you, Dee?
3: Yeah, I agree on her. Like, even though I don't want to do it, but I still do it, I'll feel good afterwards.
1: Mm-hmm.
3: But yeah, sometimes I don't feel like being nice.
0: Yeah.
1: Yeah. I feel like this passage, it shouldn't be like, this is the rule. And then it's never generous mm-hmm. unless you have no reluctancy and no compulsion in you. I think it's kind of like a guideline or something to be aware of.
0: Yes.
1: Because like what you were saying, and I think there's even a story in the Bible. So sorry for not knowing where it's at exactly, but I believe Jesus is talking about someone that says that they're going to give or do something and they actually don't do it. Mm-hmm. And then someone says that they're not going to do it, but then realizes that they should and does it anyways.
0: Yeah.
1: So who was the one that did right?
0: Mm-hmm.
3: The second one.
1: Yeah. Right. So, I mean, even in this situation, God gives us loads of opportunities to be generous. Yes. And we might start off with a, oh, do I really? But then you realize the impact that it would give.
0: I think like a very easy example of that would be like when we are growing up and we are asked by our parents to do the bed. And we are like, oh, but I will come back later. Why should I do the bed? And then when we are older, we understand like that doing the bed, like it starts our day and everything. It cleans also the bed.
1: Yeah.
0: And all that nice. So like we understand later that it was for a good thing. But at the same time, like as this is like this is not a rule. This is a guideline of how we should act. I think we also should be aware that we are not like... like when we give stuff, like when you are being generous, we can act like, oh, I'm so sad that this is going away. I'm so sad that you're having it and not me. Or when we like, we give something just because we know or expect something in return.
1: Mm-hmm.
0: Like that's, I don't think that's generosity. Mm-hmm. You're just like trading in a way.
1: Why do you think it steals the joy that generosity can give you from doing it the way that Paul recommends? Why do you think it steals that joy from you?
0: Probably like not understanding like the good that you can do it with it.
1: Mm.
0: I just, yeah. What do you guys think?
2: The reluctancy to be selfless.
0: Mm-hmm.
2: I feel like a lot of people value themselves more than they can value connection with others.
0: Mm-hmm.
2: So it just ends up being...
4: Sorry, I had a brain fart. Sadness and sorrows. Next question.
1: No
0: but Jaden, you said you had like... you were

0: remembered something before, like something that you saw before, like a quote.
1: Oh, I did find one. So this is a quote from Jiraiya, sensei from Naruto. Once you've been hurt, you learn to hate. But if you hurt another, you become hated and you shoulder a sense of guilt. But because one understands such pain, the generosity towards others becomes second nature. That's what makes us human.
2: Yeah. Say that last part again.
1: Because one understands such pain, the generosity towards others becomes second nature.
2: Okay.
1: That's what makes us human.
2: Mm-hmm.
1: I feel like a lot of people learn generosity instead of being born with it,
2: mm-hmm.
1: which is sad, but I feel like since they learn it, they have such a secondary nature to be generous and to show kindness.
2: Mm-hmm.
1: And I feel like that's a lot deeper than just, I don't know, being born with it, in my opinion.
2: Yeah. I mean, we don't want to stereotype, but I have seen that a lot, that like people that are born into wealth, it's like almost like they expect it. Whereas those that earned it or even maybe are not wealthy, but every chance they get to give, they do. And it's just has so much more impact and influence and power when you do it that way. But don't get me wrong, I know some wealthy people that were born into it and they are givers.
1: Yes.
2: And because they just see the impact that it can do on others. It's it's pretty powerful when you have people like that.
1: Yeah, so. I think so too.
0: Yeah.
2: Nice.
0: Yes.
2: Very cool. We're going to play a song.
0: Yes, we're going to play Honey in the Rock by Brooke Lightwood and Brandon Lake.
2: Nice.
1: Tasty.
0: Yes. Very fun. Enjoy.

0: All right. Go, Mr. Brandon, and what was her name?
1: Brooke Ligerwood.
0: Ligerwood.
2: Ligerwood.
0: Tigerwood. Tigerwood. Honey in the Rock. Really nice. Awesome. All right. We are on the subject of generosity.
1: Yes. Ooh. And we just talked about the negative sides, like the not being pressured about it. Mm. Like it can perfect it. Like we can learn about generosity by doing like something that someone asks us to do. But it only is true like generosity if we do it from the heart. And that's what we are talking about right now. Like. Yeah. We read 2 Corinthians 9, verse 7. That said, each one must give as he had decided in his heart. And then at the end of the verse says, God loves a cheerful giver.
0: All right. And before we jump into the questions and stuff like that,
1: yeah,
0: I was just because there's this book that we use in Pace called Kingdom Centric. Mm-hmm. And so we always have this thing. There's a difference in the way you do things. It's Christian-centric and kingdom-centric. And I know these are heavy words, but Christian-centric in general is like you do your thing, your vision, like whatever you what's on your heart. And then you say, oh, God, can you help me do this so that you can get it done?
1: Yeah.
0: Right? And, I mean, it's cool that you're talking to God about it and stuff like that. But I think God wants us to go to a next level, and it's called kingdom-centric. Where we actually say, before we decide what we want to do, we go to God and we say, God, what is your vision? What do you want to do? How can I do it so that you get what you want?
1: Mm-hmm.
0: Right? And yes. So with generosity, giving, Christian-centric would be that you give to get.
1: Mm-hmm.
0: And kingdom-centric would be you get to give.
1: Yes.
0: Oh. Huh? So with that mindset, what do we got?
1: With that mindset, I believe that like when Paul says in 2 Corinthians of like each one must give what has his heart has decided, it was much like if I have this, why not give to others?
0: Mm-hmm.
1: Not in a way to like for me to show that I want to give or for me to prove that I want to give, but just because I want to give.
0: Yeah.
1: And it's very like sincere and pure, truly.
0: Yeah.
2: Like, yeah.
0: What about that story in the Bible we have written down here, the five loaves and the two fish? Have you heard that story before? Where Jesus is like preaching to thousands of people. It was like 5,000 men plus women and children.
1: Yes.
0: And it was like they were far away from anything. It was getting late and people were hungry. And the disciples are like, hey, how are we going to feed all these people? And Jesus is like, well, what do you got? You know, and they're like, all these different things. But
1: and
0: then
1: a little boy with five loaves of bread and two fish. Like, this boy for sure knew that that is not going to feed the whole 5,000 people and, like, not going to feed everybody. It's probably not going to feed one person.
0: Yeah, but, you know, I don't even want to look into it too deep, but I just know because I have kids, obviously, and I know how they think. And I've had, like, my kids, you know, we're talking about what are we going to eat or what are we going to do? And they're like, well, I have this, Papa, you know? And I'm thinking, like, he's like, well, you know, Jesus is probably important and he needs to eat first. So I'll give him my lunch.
1: Mm-hmm.
0: Yes, right? Like, probably. I don't know. I'm not trying to, so like, cute. Overthink. But.
1: And then, like, because he was giving to someone like that he knew that actually could make better of it. Jesus like multiplied it and not only fed everybody, but like there was leftovers.
0: Mm-hmm.
1: So it was a feast.
0: We were talking about this with the youth the other week. Do you remember, Jaden?
2: Yes, I do.
0: And I was just like imagining if I was one of the disciples. And I was walking around with these baskets. I'd like purposely look every time I gave just to see how it multiplied. It's like, you know, like you're so busy, you know, giving stuff out and then you turn, oh, whoa, there's more. Then I'd be like, okay, now I need to see how this works.
2: And then start like, taking off just to see if there's a bottom.
0: Whoa, never ending.
1: But yeah, so it shows us like even like small things that we give, if we are giving to the right person, it can be a lot.
0: Mm.
1: Yes. And I wanted to ask you guys, like, what can stop someone from being generous? What can stop someone from being generous, Mano?
0: Ownership.
1: Ownership.
0: Big time. This like, is mine.
1: Oh, okay. Yeah. Like, so like there's their own selfish heart. Yeah.
0: And that's the difference between living a life knowing that you belong to your creator and living a life thinking that you're your own person.
1: Mm.
0: Right? And that's where we see all of the drama in this world. Big time, because everyone is fighting with this is my body or this is my home or this is my property and so on and so on. And when you realize how you have been blessed and everything was given to you as a gift, including life, you realize that actually everything you have is not yours.
1: Yeah.
0: It isn't, not even your life. You were blessed with life. Life was given to you and what are you going to do with it?
1: Yeah.
0: Right?
1: Understand that everything is temporary.
0: Mm-hmm. So I think ownership is a big thing that takes away the gift of generosity.
1: Mm-hmm. Yeah.
2: Yeah. I feel like another thing that could take away generosity is like my previous statement of like selfishness that goes mm-hmm. along with like what you were saying. It's like people are so reluctant to give away property, to give away themselves even, that it's so distracting and they just have no idea what generosity is half the time because they only think generosity applies to themselves instead of others.
0: Yeah.
1: Yeah.
0: Unfortunately.
2: Sadness and sorrow.
1: Yes. Another question is, do you think small acts of generosity really matter? Or do you guys think like oh, it's just so small that...
2: I feel like small acts of generosity aren't true generosity. Because, I mean, they're small and they can do what they need to in that moment, but I don't think it makes a lasting impact, so.
0: Ooh.
2: But that's my opinion, so.
0: Boom.
3: I feel like small generosity kind of like make a big difference because if someone's had a bad day, then if you give them like a compliment or just say something nice to them, they can, like, it can totally change their day and their,
1: yes.
3: and just everything.
1: That's true.
0: Mm-hmm. Do you remember we do this thing on Flag Day here on the Faroe Islands where we have a table and we give coffee, tea and free donuts to bless people, right? We've been doing it for 3-4 years now.
1: Oh, that's so cool.
0: Yeah. Ooh. So you'll experience it. It's in 2026, but yeah, it's super cool. Anyways, we have these signs saying free hugs.
1: Oh, that's so cool.
2: Yeah, that's
0: nice. And a hug is a hug.
1: Yeah,
0: right.
2: Hug, yeah.
0: But two of the girls, Pace girls, they went walking around with the sign. Mm-hmm. And they went to this girl that was just standing by herself. And, do you want a hug?
1: Mm-hmm.
0: And she just started bawling.
1: Yeah.
0: Just out of nowhere.
1: Yeah.
0: They give her a big hug. And they talked with her for a while. And she was just like, I was just feeling so lonely and da da da da. And thank you so much. I really, really needed that. It wasn't huge.
1: Yes.
2: Yeah.
0: You know, who knows if no one paid attention to her, what the ripple effect of that would have been.
1: Yeah.
0: All we know is that small thing that they did stopped anything bad from happening.
1: Yes. That's, yeah. I truly believe that small acts can go a long way as long as you have the heart.
0: Well, what made you feel that?
2: I feel like in my personal experience,
0: yeah.
2: I feel like sometimes small acts of generosity can be very overrated or they can be used too often or people just do it out of courtesy and not genuine love or enjoyment out of it.
1: Out of respect.
2: Yeah, just out of respect instead of genuinely wanting to help somebody. They're just like, oh, I like your shirt. Oh, I like yours too. Instead of being like a genuine compliment or something to give. And not just receive.
0: I mean, that 100% makes sense because some people are like, okay, I'm going to do my generosity deed for the day. I mean, they don't use those words, but you know, that's what they're feeling. And they did something and they're like, okay, my work is done here.
1: Yeah.
0: And then they move on with life. And it's like, that's not the intention of generosity.
2: Mm-hmm. Yeah.
1: As much as we can change their minds about it. Mm-hmm. But at the same time, I think if we are true in our acts of generosity, I think for that person, it's probably also be more impactful. That you're going to see this is what real generosity is. This is this really impactful. They can see in different people I said this to them and it didn't affect them. But this person said it this way and really meant it. It really made their day. So
0: yeah.
1: I think it's our job to actually show what generosity is.
0: Mm-hmm.
1: And we can maybe teach these people, just like Jaden said.
0: Yeah,
1: by acting really good. Out.
0: Yeah. Yeah. Yeah. This next question is pretty interesting. How might generosity actually free us instead of cost us?
1: Manu, you were telling us while we heard the song about a story that go along those lines.
0: It was so frustrating too. All right. Well, we live here on the Faroe Islands, and Amazon doesn't work so well here like in the rest of the world. In fact, anything we want from abroad takes over 30 days to get. And I have been really wanting this certain Bible. And when I was introduced to the version, I loved it so much. It's so poetic. And I finally found it on Amazon, and then I found out I can get it from Amazon UK. But it still took over 30 days, and then the shipping was more than the Bible that it cost. But I really, really, really wanted it. So I went ahead and bought it. And it took over 30 days, and I finally get it. There's the box. I'm opening up the box. I pull out the Bible. It's leather. It has some really cool designs on it. I'm looking through it. I'm like, yeah. I know it's cheesy.
1: The angels sing.
0: Yeah. The heavens opened up. And then God put on my heart somebody and said, give them the Bible. And I was like, wait, what? I just got it, man. And that's all he said to me. And I knew not to ignore. But I was just so reluctant, but I was like, all right. So I took it to church that Sunday. I found this person and I said, hey, I just want to bless you with this Bible. I just got it. It's brand new. And I really think you're going to like reading through it. And he was just really thankful. I mean, he didn't skip away or jump up and say, hallelujah, I was hoping, but. But he took it. But as soon as he walked away, I felt, okay, that was actually what I was supposed to do. It felt really good inside afterwards.
1: Yeah. It really freed you.
0: It freed me. So,
1: yes.
0: Yeah.
1: Yes, that's really cool.
0: Mm.
1: And like we said, with the story of the 5 loaves and 2 fish, sometimes we can feel generosity is going to cost us so much. It's going to cost us sometimes you have everything counted,
0: mm-hmm.
1: and you can give it even though you want to, but sometimes just an act or a little thing can go a very long way. So
0: amen. Okay, we're gonna play a song, but before we do that, just to our listeners, we really hope you're enjoying what we're talking about, and these next couple episodes are pre-recorded, but you can always follow Pace Faroe Islands. We're on Instagram and Facebook, and send us a message of what you think about what we're talking about and give us your thoughts. Shay Radio also has a Facebook page and Instagram, so you can write there. And if you know us personally, just send us some messages if you have anything you want us to pray for or whatever. And when we're live and local here on the Faroe Islands, you can always text message us at 577-777. That's 5 and then 5 7s. Boom.
1: Easy to remember.
0: Yeah, easy to remember. So we really hope you're getting much out of this. And we're going to play a song and we'll come back and talk a little bit more about this.
1: This is Run to the Father by Cody.

0: Hello, hello.
1: We're back right now.
2: Again and again.
1: And again. Run back to the Father.
2: Ooh, I love that. I love that. Amen. All right. So we've been talking about generosity, girls. Do you feel like you have a better understanding of it, Dahlia?
0: Yeah.
2: Just for you people out there that ever want to have a radio show, if you have a guest and it's their first time, you give them this tool to like help them like not be so scared. And you say, okay, if I ask you something and you don't know the answer, you just say, that's a very good question. I have to think about that one. And that's the cue to go on to somebody else.
3: Yes. That was your cue.
2: Yes. No. Just plain. So yeah, I just want to do a little bit of a reflection on what we've been talking about. We talked about based on 2 Corinthians 9:7, each of you should give what you have decided in your heart to give, not reluctantly or under compulsion. For God loves a cheerful giver. Ooh. And we talked about some of the like negative ways of showing generosity. And yes. This is not like, in my opinion, if you're a theologian out there, you can tell me different. But this is like Paul encouraging us more than telling us, you cannot give unless, you know, like,
0: yeah. Mm-hmm.
2: I don't want, you know, there are some things like thou shalt not murder. Yeah. Straight up. Don't murder. Okay, people. But anyways, there was this really cool quote that you gave earlier. I just wanted to like reflect on that a little bit and then see where it leads us.
0: Yeah. Okay. Once you've been hurt, you learn to hate. But if you hurt another, you become hated and shoulder a sense of guilt. But it is because one understands such pain, the generosity towards others becomes second nature. That's what makes us human.
2: Mm-hmm. Yeah. And of course, in a perfect world, we hope that we never get hurt by other people.
0: Yes.
2: But it's about what we learn from it, right? Yes. And we want generosity to become second nature because we know what it maybe is like to receive and we want other people to enjoy that same.
0: Yes.
2: Is that pretty much what we should get out of that quote or...
0: Yes, it is. Because in the story, he has been through a lot of pain himself and he has hurt other people. But it was a whole learning process to be generous towards others, to show kindness towards others that he is no longer shouldering a sense of guilt for doing that towards others. Mm-hmm. It doesn't excuse the actions that he took previously, but it does help him relieve some of the guilt that he may have put on others or others did to him.
2: Yeah. Wow. It's deep.
0: Yes.
2: Very, very much. I need to watch more.
1: Anime?
2: Generosity, people. Is it only about money?
0: No.
1: Definitely.
2: Good response, though. How else can we be generous?
4: Like giving compliments.
2: Yeah.
4: People. Yes. They can be very happy for compliments.
2: Yeah. Yeah.
0: Encouragement.
4: Yeah.
0: Mm-hmm. I like your Christmas pajama pants.
4: Thank you.
2: No, we're all fully dressed here nicely with sophisticated clothes.
3: I think the pants are very sophisticated.
1: Also, like with our time, spending time with others, that can be generous also.
2: Yeah, for sure. So we got a fun challenge for you out there.
1: Yes.
2: It's woo-hoo. At least it's fun in our opinion. So therefore it is.
3: Well, you guys are with us right now, so.
2: Yeah. So, it's all about texting people in this season. So we want you to text someone right now and tell them one thing you appreciate about them.
1: Ooh, that's
2: cool. You all can do it right now if you want. But you listening as well, text somebody right now. And tell them how much you appreciate them.
0: I'm going to tell them that I appreciate that they're not bald.
4: Oh, my God.
0: I have to have people who have hair like
1: yeah,
0: me.
1: Okay.
2: Yeah. Why not?
1: It's something.
2: Ooh. And even a bonus, just say that either like you've been thinking about them. Yeah. And if you're a prayer person, then you say, hey, I'm going to be praying for you this week. Let me know what you need prayer for.
1: I have been thinking of the small acts of generosity that can turn out to have a really big impact. And I keep coming back to a story that it wasn't exactly like a small act of generosity, but it's like the impact of it was much, much bigger than the act itself, at least in my opinion. Because there was this time that my mother needed to visit a family member that lived very far away. And for me, she was gonna have to like find a place for me to stay. She was have to like get the money to go to buy the ticket for the trip. And so like it was like all these things that she needed to figure it out and to spend money on it. So she was just talking with a friend about all those things that she needed to do. And then another friend that wasn't in the conversation, she was just hearing from the side, she came to my mother and said like, oh, I have some miles like to...
2: For flying?
1: Yeah.
2: Oh, cool.
1: And then she gave it to my mother and she also paid for a ticket for me to go.
2: Come on.
1: Yeah. So it was a really big act of generosity.
2: Yeah, big time.
1: But on this trip was a moment like that I got to actually share the gospel for the first time. So for me, it was such a big impact of like getting to know a part of my family that I never knew and getting to experience like how God took care of them in their context, in their little space. Because if you guys don't know, Brazil is a very big country.
2: Kind of.
1: And sometimes like it can be very different from one region to the other. Mm-hmm. And it was really impactful for me to see that and to know my family was in that situation and to be able to tell other people about the love of God for the first time and see them like being surrendered to the Lord. That, like, was, for me, was the moment of, like, God calling me to go to missions, to do this for the rest of my life. So, for me, like, that small act of kindness, of generosity was, like, so much bigger. Because that's why I'm here. That's why I'm in the Faroe Islands.
2: Because of the miles.
1: Yeah.
2: It all started with the miles.
1: Yes.
2: That's pretty powerful. I love that. I mean, it just... There it is. People, the ripple effect of being generous out of the kindness of your heart. You just, it impacts so much more than you can ever imagine.
0: Yeah. The butterfly effect.
2: The butterfly effect. Oh, that's.
0: Is that over time though? Or is that?
2: Yeah, I think so. But there was that one where the teacher challenged the kids. He had this one challenge that he would write on the board every school year, and none of the kids ever did it. But with this one boy decided to do it, and it was like to do three good things to somebody and then say, oh, now it's your turn. And by like within a few months of the school year, the whole town was just
1: that's so cool,
2: blessing each other.
1: Yeah.
0: Well, that's awesome.
2: And then the teacher was like, wait, you actually did it. I didn't, because he asked, okay, we've done it. Now the whole town is doing it. What's next? And the teacher's like, well, what do you mean what's next? You actually did it? And he's like, yeah, and everyone's doing it and they've blessed, but now what? You know? So it's pretty powerful.
1: Yes.
2: So cool. All right, we'll play a song. When we come up, we'll wrap it up and close in prayer.
1: Yes. Mm-hmm. This is Same God by Elevation Worship.

0: Amen. Same God. We like that. Very cool. Well, we are wrapping up this session of the Pace Faroe Islands Life on Mission, Shea Radio. Did you enjoy yourself, girls?
1: Yes.
0: Yeah. What about you, Dahlia?
2: It was amazing.
0: It was amazing. Very cool.
1: Very good discussion.
0: Yeah. So we hope we got something out of this discussion we had about generosity, what the Bible says and what that looks like in real life. So we just wanted to summarize some of the key truths and then close in prayer.
3: Yeah. One of them is generosity isn't reluctant or pressured.
1: It's a choice of the heart, joyful and intentional.
2: God multiplies what we give even when it seems small.
0: Yeah, those are really good key truths for you all to remember. So just a challenge, you know, hopefully you text message somebody. If you haven't done that yet, go for it and just let them know how much you appreciate them and if they need prayer for anything. And just try and go through this week, you know, in what way can you be generous? Just think about that. How can I be generous this week, you know, to people around me that, you know, God puts on your heart or even who you're just thinking about, who you're around often and you know they need something. Mm-hmm. It doesn't need to be money, just time.
3: A prayer.
0: Prayer, a word of encouragement like Dolly was talking about.
3: Yes.
0: Or an awesome quote from
3: Naruto.
1: Anime.
0: From anime.
4: But in a broad spect.
0: Nice, nice. Let's close in prayer.
3: Yes.
0: All right. Holy Spirit, just stir up our hearts right now to receive what we've been talking about being generous. We want to take it to the next level. We don't want to give or to get just to get. We want to be able to get to give. We want to be able to give what you have given us because, you know, sometimes this ownership of what society says, you know, this is your body, this is your property, this is, you know, your talents, use in the way that you want to for yourself. Think of yourself first. And that's not what you created us for. You know, you created us for love and to share that love. You created us because you have a good, pleasing, and perfect purpose for all of our lives. And when we think of others first, when we have a life of generosity, it multiplies everything around us. And we don't give so that we can get something back. No, not at all. But that's just the outcome of it most of the time. When we live a life that is giving, we see just the blessings pour around us. But you know what? Even if we don't get blessed, even if we struggle most of our lives, this is only temporary. And we choose to give because you gave first. You gave us life, and then you sacrificed your life so that we could remember what we were created for, so that we can get a relationship back with you and help others that are feeling lonely, that are feeling lost, that are feeling whatever this negativity is around them, that they can rise above it with others around them that care for them, rise above it in the hands of their Creator and see the big picture and see the peace and see the eternal favor and life that we get to have in you. So help us to be generous from the heart. Let it be rooted in you. We love you so much. Please put somebody on our heart that we can be generous to this week and every week after. In your name we pray, Jesus. Amen.
1: Amen.
2: Amen.
0: All right, you all. Thanks for joining us. Huh?
1: It's a beautiful prayer.
0: Thank you so much. Thank you for joining us, everybody. It's been good. We're going to play one song. And then it'll continue on to whatever else goes on this awesome radio show, Shay. But you hear from us again next week. As always, get a hold of us if you need anything. All right, y'all. Be blessed. Bye.